says, oh, wrong number, sorry to waste your time. And I think to myself, why now? Why me?

Ce soir, are you ready for our journey through the 80s? How do you fancy Mike and the Mechanics, Joan Jess and the Blackhearts, and Candy Dulfer on the Kim Wilde 80s Show?

C'est Kim Wilde sur Nostalgie with Mike and the Mechanics. If you remember the Tom Cruise movie Top Gun, you'll most probably remember Berlin's big hit from that film. And I'm going to play that for you in just a few minutes after this from Rick Astley.

Nostalgie, tous les tubes 80. Simply Red's Holding Back the Years was written in 1982 when frontman Mick Hucknall was just 17 years old. Isn't that amazing? What a classic song it is too. And here it is on the Kim Wilde 80s Show.

tubes des années 80 sont sur Nostalgie. A beautiful song by Dire Straits there. I'm Kim Wilde, and if you've joined us in the last few minutes, welcome. Let's change the tempo now. Here's a fun record from 1985, Rumours by Timex Social Club.

C'est Kim Wilde sur Nostalgie. No sweatbands, leggings or Frankie Says War t-shirts needed because we only play the biggest and best hits from the decade on the Kim Wilde 80s show.

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I can tell you that Whitney's website is constantly updated with new content, classic pictures, videos, TV appearances, and they're keeping Whitney's spirit very much alive in a very, very cool way. Check out WhitneyHouston.com and you'll see just what I mean. And here she is, the lady herself.

Nostalgie, tous les tubes 80. I did promise earlier that we would play some Pink Floyd and that truly iconic track that was released at the very end of 1979, so there it was. And talking of 80s icons, this next guy was a bit of an 80s fashion icon, and I was just thinking, Kaja Goo Goo are a band that we really should play on here more often, don't you think? The lead singer, Lamal, is still going strong, and what a lovely man he is too. And here he is now with the theme to the movie Never Ending Story on the Kim Wilde 80s

à 4h, The Kim Wilde 80s Show sur Nostalgie. This next record is a really good example of how to do a cover version. If you're going to do it, just do it differently. The original was out way back in 1967, recorded by Tommy James and the Shondells. But this is, of course, Tiffany. I Think We're Alone Now on The Kim Wilde 80s Show.